so undeserving, and yet we worship, giving all the praise. Just humble servants, through sweat and tears, till no more fears. Singing the glory of the gospel out to every ear. You cover me with grace, and a love so unconditional. It's got me on my face every day, God.

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Didn't discover, I was shown. When I was lost, I was called.

didn't choose. I was chosen, didn't discover. I was shown when I was lost. I was called. That's why this soul's still praising. That's why this soul's still praising.